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2: 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Lunch break.
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I have Vimakina Dimavani. 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

0: What you're listening to is The Who and Him number 6, the oldest piece of music that actually could be reconstructed. It was discovered in the royal palace of Ugarit, northern Canaan, now modern-day Syria, and is believed to date back to 1600 BCE, some 3,400 years ago. The song itself is inscribed on a small clay tablet and was discovered in the early 1950s, along with 36 other tablets. But the Who and Him number 6 is the only tablet that was preserved well enough to be read, and eventually performed.
1: Kuri zamanu ka benun kuri flute a ada ke bera bumbar garta kun feshigen zamani digital technology adi duniye ke eki kankol ta ka feturi fawa streaming khidmet ta ka hamaya mi fannu wani bodeti badal ta ka kurierun ta ke dekefa.
0: The tablet itself contains instructions for a song on a lyre, an instrument that looks like a small harp, and is written in a dialect of the ancient Hurrian language. It also includes partially obscured lyrics that appear to be a prayer to Nikal, the goddess of orchards. The version you see on screen is a translation by Hans Johann Thiel, and is considered to be the closest to the original spirit of the song.
1: Tariu ke tere music ke feshuma balairu mi digu tari hingoin itse. Ego tun saalis ha saharapure digu maziye music kai bai.
0: The oldest form of music, in its broader sense, is the many musical instruments, mostly bone flutes, that have been unearthed in prehistoric excavation sites. The oldest musical instrument ever discovered is the Hohe Fels flute, dated to around

0: 35,000 to 40,000 years ago, making it the earliest evidence of music ever been performed by humans. And whilst we're still able to produce a sound on these instruments, we don't know what kind of songs were performed on them.
1: Mila din fasate kage kuria balala iru ardutaku music I usastan ufedi sakafi boru nizamaka music patal vegen dia music ki lefawa tariha pureves ma kurige tarihen uingeche emme duaswi music ala teke 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
0: The first attempt to decode it was in 1974 by Dr. Anne Kilmer. 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